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1: 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Yeah.

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Alrighty then. Good morning, boys and girls. Welcome to a brand new Monday morning here on Interbeats Radio with me, Steve-O, taking care of breakfast for you. 7 till 9, Monday to Friday. What have we got for you this morning? A lineup of some great tunes as we go through the show in the next 2 hours. We've got my three in a row where you have to guess the year, doing that at around 7:30, as we do every Monday, Wednesday, and Friday. I'm going to say it again. I've been saying it quite a lot just recently, but text line is still not up and running yet. Just sorting some upgrades up to it now to make it even better and better for you to use. So that's still under work at the moment. However, I've opened up my personal text messaging this morning. If you've got my mobile number, my text message, my WhatsApp, or if you've got my Facebook or Instagram, you can get in touch on there this morning, and your messages will go through nice and clear from there this morning. Here comes some Duran Duran. It's just a new moon on Monday, which it could be.

moon on Monday. It's a brand new Monday morning. It's a brand new week. The opportunity for yourself, you, yes, you, to set yourself a little goal to achieve by Friday. Don't make it too difficult because you need to feel good. You need that good feeling, which is what you need to generate this week. And it's down to you to do that. Yeah, you. I'll help you along the way with some great tunes and a bit of banter as well. It's talking about a good feeling. This is by Superfly, and of course, it's called Good Feeling. You listen to Interbeats Radio. It's Devo on the Breakfast Show until 9 o'clock this morning. Enjoy the tune.

Superfly. That's a good feeling. Okay, first up on the message this morning, we've got Disco Dave. Of course, he's always the first one up, or very close, if not first, second. As saying, good morning, Steve-O. Good morning, DJ Dave. Asking me a question as well. I'll cover that for you in a second. Also, Chris Miles and his Piles of Smiles, not to be confused by Chris Moyles. No, he's not listening. Chris Miles and his Piles of Smiles this morning. Good morning to you. Good morning to Disco Dave. And I'm guessing, just a wild guess now, that Carol will be listening alongside you as well this morning. DJ Dave's asking, how did you get the name Steve-O? Well, it's quite simple. My name's Steve, okay? Or Stephen with a PH, if you want to. If you're my mother, Stephen with a PH. The reason I got Steve-O is because when I joined Into Beats all those many, many, many years ago, I think when I started 12 years ago, something like that, there were lots of Steves. There was Stevie, there was another Steve. So I just went with, I'll have to be Steve-O then, because you can't all be Steve at the same time. So that's where the name come from. Right, here come the 1975 with a track called Girls.

M22 White Lies. And you know, I just did something very, very silly in the studio. Very, very silly. There's lots of knobs in the studio, okay? Loads of knobs, there really is. And I've got one that says phones on it, headphones, okay? And I've got the wet and dry and all the other stuff. And I wanted to turn my wet and dry so I could do some listening wet and drying and do a bit of checking and bits and pieces. And I turned the wrong knob. I turned my headphones up full. I'm going deaf. I can't hear anything. So if it sounds like I'm shouting, I do apologize.

0: do is guess the tune and guess what year it is. What year are we in? Next three from the same year from Steve-O on The Breakfast Show.
1: You know, I was...
0: Come on, what's the year?
1: I was wondering, you know, if you could keep on, because the force, it's got a lot of power, and

That's your first one out of three. Guess the year. It was released in July, but what was the year? Michael Jackson, Don't Stop Till You Get Enough. At the first of three. And the second one may give it away. The second one might be a bit easier. Now, you can cheat, of course, if you want to. But it's better if you just use your grey matter and try and work it out yourself. Where were you? What were you doing? Or maybe you weren't even around then. Number two, what's the year?

number two in Guest of the Year. That's Chic, Good Times. Play along at home, or you can text me if you've got my private text line number, WhatsApp, Facebook. That's where you need to go on to me this morning. Text line is still not down. It's still not up in the studio. Updates. It's updates. That's what's going on with it. Right, one more for Guest of the Year, but what is the year? Good Times Chic was released in June, but what year was it? From the same year, but what is it?

Sister Sledge, Lost in Music. That's three in a row from the same year this morning. Monday the 17th of August 2026. Sister Sledge, Lost in Music. What was the year? Okay, Caroline's saying 1980. Caroline, you are just a little bit out. I'll tell you how far out you are. You are just over 500,000 minutes out. Just over 500,000 minutes out. The year was 1979. Well done with Disco Dave for getting on that this morning on my text line, my private text line, as the Radio 1 has still been updated at the moment. Monday morning, Sinterbeats Radio.

such great lyrics. I love the line, I'm a little crazy under this. I think that suits me very well. I'm a little crazy underneath this. I might use that. Ava Max, So Am I, here on your favourite radio station. Can I say good morning to KK this morning? That's Kiosk Karen, not Kicking Karen, although I can imagine her having a nickname, Kicking Karen. Yeah, I can imagine that. She's going back to the year, the three in a row, guessing the year. She said 1979, remembers having disco dancing lessons on St. Peter's Street. Is it St. Peter's Club or St. Peter's Hall? I don't know where that is, actually, but she used to have disco dancing lessons. That's Kicking Karen. I might have to change the nickname, actually. Kiosk Karen to Kicking Karen. Might do that. Right, here comes some Diana Ross on the remix. This is called Upside Down.

Michael Jackson, Billie Jean on the remix. Jeff's come back to me. He says, what I mean, Steve-O, is it doesn't matter what music you play, it always sounds amazing. Thank you, Jeff. It's not what you do, it's the way you do it. Is that right or not? I'm confused myself now. Sinterbeast Radio is the breakfast show. You're listening to me, DJ Steve-O.

bit of Little Mix and Black Magic. And just before that, a bit of Michael Jackson and Billie Jean on the remix. And some people say these remixes, I'm not sure about. That one was a very good one, I must say. And if you're going to do a remix, you need to do it properly, just like this one. Rolls Royce, this is Car Wash.

I do like that. It's really good. At Chunky Bruno Mars. Right now, what have I got coming up? You can come. Anyway, this weekend just gone. Let's do that first. Thank you for everyone popping down to the social tap saying hello to me Saturday night. I had a good night. It was good fun down there. A good crowd and a lot of dancing as well, which was really nice. Coming up as well, we've got the Tap Fest. That's the end of the month. Bank Holiday weekend, of course, the end of this month. Tap Fest. There's all sorts of things going on during the day, the evenings. There's karaoke. There's some bands singing. There's a quiz. There's a DJ. That'll be me Saturday night. That's at Tap Fest. That's Social Tap, top of the high street. Bank Holiday weekend. A free event for everybody to go to. There you go. Real big special offers on all drinks, soft drinks and alcoholic drinks over that weekend. So get yourself down there if you want a bit of fun. Also, don't forget the Sunday of that weekend, you can catch me and David Clark at the Reggae Festival over at Wootton Blue Cross. So I'm at the Tap Saturday at Blue Cross on a Sunday. If you like a bit of reggae and you fancy some traditional Jamaican food, that's what's going on the Bank Holiday Sunday. There's loads of stuff going on. Keep your ear to the ground and see what you fancy. I'll tell you what I fancy. Fancy listening to a bit of Jess Glynn at the moment. I'm not sure it's just listening to her either, to be honest. Let me be fair about it.

Complex by Living Joy. That's Dreamer. That's Rick Live on the remix. So what are you up to this week? Any plans? Anything going on that I need to know about that you can share with me? Would you like to share with Bedford? In fact, share around the world, because we've got the app now. It can take us anywhere. Drop me a message if you've got my private number. The Interbeats text line should be back up and running soon with brand new features. Even better for you. It'll be even better and easier for you to use. How's that? We're doing it just for you. So for no one else, we're updating everything. That's what's going on. So we're up to this week. It does look like we're going to get a little bit of rain this week, which is great for all you gardeners. The farmers are going to be going, come on, let's have some rain. Let's have, or maybe not. Perhaps I don't want any more rain. Yeah, so tonight, apparently tonight, from about midnight onwards until dawn, it's looking like there might be some rain across Bedfordshire, which means tomorrow morning, when you get up to go to work or whatever you're doing, obviously schools are off, the roads are going to be very, very, very slippy. So please drive carefully, because it's naughty if you go too fast in the rain, especially when the roads are going to be really, really greasy. So behave yourselves in the morning when you're driving to work. Don't rush. Leave a bit earlier.

Sweet Female Attitude, Flowers 2015. Now, a little bit of sad news this weekend just passed as well. Old Warden Air Display, there was an incident and a DH-88 aircraft crashed during an air display at Old Warden this weekend. The DH aircraft are very rare. There was only five ever made, so it's a very rare aircraft, and it will be rebuilt at Old Warden. They're going to get on that as soon as possible. The pilot, absolutely fine. He was conscious and extracted from the plane with no problems. Taken to hospital, obviously, for any precautions, but no members of the public were injured, so everything was fine. Just a very sad day for all you aviation enthusiasts that love those sort of planes. Now, would anyone like a cigar? Now, would anyone like a cigar? People get confused, and then I'll play this. I'll let you work it out. Fancy cigar, anyone?

Camila Cabello, the track's called Havana. There's your link to the cigar thing. If you didn't get it, and you probably still don't, if you don't get it, then something to do during your tea break this morning. Just have a, do a bit of research on that. Now, why did Stephen mention a cigar when Camila Cabello was singing Havana? I'll have a look. I don't know. Here's the Rag and Bone Man. 8:35 is your time check this morning. Chance of some rain later tonight. Thank goodness.

Rag and Bone Man, Human. It's Interbeats Radio with Steve-O on The Breakfast Show. French is up at 9 until 12, and then David Clark, 12 till 2. Talking about David Clark, he's just joined us. He's locked in. He's just woken up. He's just put the radio on and having a cup of coffee. Sounds very nice. The next tune, though, it's one of these tunes that I'm going to be honest with you, because I can, and I'm going to right now. I've loaded this tune up over the past few days, few weeks, probably the last couple of months. I've loaded it up ready to play, and I've always changed my mind at the last minute. And I don't know why. It's just one of those tunes that I've gone, is it right? I don't know. But today, I'm playing it. Wicked, wicked.

I don't know why I didn't play it. I've had it loaded loads of times. I've played it. What a tune. General Levy, incredible. Good morning to Danny. She's listening. She's locked in. She's getting ready for work right now. Monday morning work. It's going to be a long day today for you, I think, Danny. It's going to be warm. Whatever you're doing today, it's going to be warm. So I was thinking, when you play a tune like that, incredible, do you follow it with something similar or go something totally the other side of the spectrum? Well, I think it's good to go the other side of the spectrum, to be honest. Come on then, Beyonce, sing it to us.

Beyonce, Love on Top. This is Into Beast Radio, Steve-O's Breakfast Show. I've got just over 10 minutes left to go this morning. Now, we do have some rain forecast this week. A lot of it's going to be at night time, which might be better because you might be able to go outside and dance in the rain. What do you reckon? Do you know what? Last time it rained, I went and stood outside and it was lovely. I don't think I danced, but I went out and stood in the rain. It seems like a lifetime ago since we had any rain. But it is going to rain this evening, tonight. I don't know how much, but it's going to be wet, which makes me think about dancing in the rain. Now, is it something you do naked? Blue Pearl Records, so...

Pearl dancing naked in the rain. Are you going to do that? It's going to rain tonight. It'll be dark, so you could get away with it. You know what I mean? If you want to. Only in your back garden, though. Please, not on the streets. No, not the streets. Makes me think of other things that you shouldn't really do naked. One of the things that really jumps to my mind that you shouldn't do naked is cycle. You should never get on a push bike naked. No. I'm just got this image, which leads me into this next tune. This is Double 99. It's called Rip Groove.

Rip Groove, Double 99, Never Ever Ride a Bicycle Naked. 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Please, please don't.

Sneaker Pimp, Spin Spin Sugar. Right, I'm about done for today. I've got to finish off with one tune now, with a bit of Cigar and Sweet Loving. Hope you enjoyed the tunes this morning on your Monday morning with me, Steve-O, on The Breakfast Show, Interbeats Radio. I'll see you tomorrow morning, bright and early at 7 o'clock. I'll keep you updated on the text line. Bye now.

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Wakey, wakey, rise and shine. Interbeats Radio, Breaky Brunch. Big shouts out to Steve-O for the last two. I'm here for the next three. I heard him say it's gonna rain. Let it rain. It's cooled down a little bit. I had a good night's sleep last night. On Friday night, oh boy, it was difficult. Rain. Let it rain.

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It's gonna rain later. Talk to them, Phil. Dear Monday, you're not my favorite, but let's try and get along. I like that. Dear Monday, you're not my favorite, but let's try and get along. Let's get it. Let's get motivated. Into Beats Radio.

Can you feel it in the air? Phil Collins, Diego Druck on the remix. Good morning, Platinum. Good morning, Dazza. Good morning, Scott. It's Monday. DC's next. Then Ronnie T. What's going on? Good morning, Ronnie. Love that. Can you feel it? Energy.

Let the music motivate. Summer is coming to an end soon. Let's enjoy it while it's still here. Summer 2026, Monday the 17th, Interbeats Radio. AV Elman, Lifford, Don't You Wanna. Hey Nigel, how you doing? Good morning, Jay.

Out to those in the gym, working out. Health is wealth. A feeble body weakens the mind. That's right. A feeble body, it weakens the mind. Exercise the body, exercise the mind. Do some reading. Reading is to the mind what exercise is to the body. Exercise that brain under the sun. It's Monday. Oi. Motivation. Wakey, wakey, rise and shine. Good morning, Raph.

Get the blood flowing. Let's get the bangers banging. No mash. Breakfast and brunch. All in one. Good morning. Van Helden. Low down on the remix. Energy. Good morning, DC. How you doing, boss? Good morning, Dills. Good morning to Lynn from Norfolk. Kia's Curran, how you doing? How was your weekend?

My. Good morning to the lady in green. How you doing, Nicola? You good? Yeah.

You know how we do it. Music sounds better with a French man. Bonjour to you, you and you too. Sons of Stardust. With Interbeats Radio. Still such a vibe. You know them ones there. Dave Bergen. Good times. Good morning, Dave.

How's everybody's weekend? Back at work, back in the gym. Football's back next week. Charity Shield, Arsenal 3, City 0. Arsenal boy, picking up where they left off. Feel right, the music sounds better with you. Is it going to be another season for Arsenal as the champions? Is it going to be City? Maybe Chelsea? Maybe United? Maybe Liverpool? Who's it going to be? Another season. Let's have it. Music sounds better with Interbeat.

It's all about the music. Let the music play. We love the music. It's Interbeats Radio, the home of good music. Let's go.

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I won't let the pressure tidal on me. Arriving at my scenes, lots of views when you're chasing dreams. The struggles are as hard as it seems, so we get there by any means.

0: Yes, I am. Sons of Paris Green, Marvin Gaye, Tammy Terrell. Oh, yes.
1: Oh, yes, it will.
0: Let's get motivated.
1: Oh, yes, it will.
0: Even the darkest night will end, and the sun will rise. Victor Hugo. That's what Hugo said. Monday motivation. Oh, yes.

0: Frenchie, can I have some breakfast now, please?
1: Master Frenchie, breakfast is served.
2: I'm serving up beans on toast. Good morning, Chow Down. They're serving up some great breakfast. Go try that Philly cheesesteak. Without the cheese for people like me, of course. Or try one of those breakfast rolls. Oh boy, you'll be set for the day. Hey, Ruff.
3: Trust me.
2: How's your weekend, sir? Good morning, Tracy.
3: Shoes by the door.
2: What are you serving up? Omelettes?
3: Then you kiss me like you've been here a thousand times.
2: No coffee, two sugars. Good morning, two sugars. It's Platinum Lee. Good morning, Platinum.

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Buy one, get one free. It's a double up. Gonna send this one out to Danny. Gonna send this one out to Special A. That's Avril. Out to the lady in green. Strawberry Heartbreak. I called you.

0: He's from Leicester. But the producer, my boy FT. Junction 14. Just up the road. MK. Good morning, Milton Keynes. It's Into Beats Radio.
1: I'ma fling it pun him.
0: Mind the motivation. Let me give you one. Let me give you one. Let me give you one. When you start to do the things that you truly love, it wouldn't matter whether it's Monday or Friday. You'd be so excited to wake up each morning to go to work and work on your passion. That's when you do the things that you really love. All right? You know what day it is. It's Monday Motivation. It's Bobby Brown. Start to do the things you love.

That's the vibe. It's Monday. Let's get motivated. I wanna rock with you guys. Ain't that right, Jacko? All stars, all flavors. All for your entertainment, of course. If it sounds good, we're playing it. The home of good music. Rock with you.

0: Michael Jackson, rock with you from my album Off the Wall, a special edition, of course, an album that definitely always takes me back to yesterday. We had so many parties in my household to Off the Wall that played constantly, man. I think all the uncles, they wanted that Jackson throw as well. They all had it. Everybody was afros all around. Afros all around. People patting afros as I was dancing. It was a vibe. It was a vibe. And I tell you what else is a vibe. The Breakfast and Brunch Show. Good morning. Bonjour. All that good stuff. It's Interbeats Radio. Hope everybody had a great weekend. Arsenal fans, I know you buzzing right now. Yes, you won. Yes, you won. Football is back. I'm looking forward to that. I'm definitely looking forward to that. Okay, I tell you what else I'm looking forward to. Rain. All right, my garden has been it's depressed. It's looking at me like, French, help us. Help us, French. The grass is dying. But everything else looks all right, though. I can't lie. It's just the lawn. It just looks bad. It looks bad. It looks real bad. We need some rain. Give us some rain. It looks like it might rain this afternoon, all right? Hashtag Mind the Motivation. Let me give you one more before we get back into the music. Words from Maria Robinson. All right, she said, nobody can go back and start a new beginning, you included. All right, you can't go back and start a new beginning. That's in the past. But anyone can start today and make a new ending. Maria Robinson. Let's talk more music.
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1: Okay, well, we're gonna go back in time tonight. Yeah.

As Shane always says, it's got an 80s feel. I'm feeling that 80s vibe this morning. You know, I was watching the Netflix, The Rise of the Foot Soldiers. The Beginnings. And the other one with a Vengeance. Based on a true story, of course. Them Essex boys. Man like Tony Taka. Them clubs in the 80s.

That's right. I've been watching Rise of the Foot Soldier. The beginnings, the vengeance. I always like them kind of films still. The business from back in the day. Essex Boys, Layer Cake, all of that. It kind of reminds me when I was growing up in East London, all right? I was surrounded by Cockneys. You're right, you're a complete mug. Let's have it, son. Gonna get up, gonna get up, gonna get up. Proper Cockneys. Gonna get up, gonna get up, gonna get up. I don't know where they've gone. I'll go back to Bowen now. Cockney's ancient now. That's in bold. Breath No Green, Whitechapel, Stepney Green, Hackney, Stratford, Forest Gate, DJ Dave. You know what I'm talking about. They've all moved. Right on time. Yes, I was. Rise of the foot soldier. Foot soldier. I couldn't get my words out.

days of the acid raves. Warehouse raves. Thousands of people. It was a vibe, but many of them raves were totally illegal. There was no safety in there, all right? There was no fire exits. There was... I'll leave it at that. Monday, the feel-good show, motivation. Good morning, good morning. Good morning, Love Beat. Good morning, Hector Selecta, Apollo Dan. How you doing? DC, Ronnie T.

0: Frenchie, can I have some breakfast now, please?
1: You need to go see Raf and Tracy. That's exactly what you need to do, young man. Go see Raf and Tracy, all right? Tell them the Frenchman sent you, all right? And ask for a special. I don't know what their special is today, but it's going to be something special, all right? And then after, give me feedback. Tell me how the food tasted. Breakfast and brunch. Bonjour. It's the Frenchman. 07-396-951-065. If you're getting involved on that number right now, apologies, all right? We are still down, but I promise this is all getting sorted out. As I said last week, all right, there's a few things happening in and around here, all right? Never mind Pimp My Ride, talk about Pimp the Studio. It's looking good around here, and there's a few things being inserted here and there, painted here and there. It's looking absolutely good. That text number, it will be back, but what I will tell you, I'm in a given mood. I'm definitely in a given mood. If you haven't downloaded the Interbeats app, make sure you do so right now. Tell a friend to tell a friend to tell another friend, download the app, all right? Simply book your table at Nazar's, get there, show them the app and say 106, that's the code, all right? And you get your food for a fraction of the price. Special deals all summer, let me tell you. You, your partner, you pay for your meals, the kids, they get to eat for free. What more do you want? What more do you want? All right. Back to the music. Gave you a couple of 80s vibes before I gave you that Sonic one. As I said, I was watching Rise of the Foot Soldier. I'm a big fan of them films still, but I'm a bigger fan of old school films like Snatch. Who remember Snatch with Vinnie Jones, Jason Statham, even Brad Pitt was in that. I do rate Vinnie Jones though, because Rise of the Foot Soldier, The Beginnings or whatever it is, he was in that as well. I do rate somebody who goes from a different, who goes from one profession, totally switches up. Of course, we knew Vinny from Wimbledon, the crazy gang. All right, Vinny was not playing about. Them tackles were absolutely crazy, and he went to do the same on the big screen. Yeah, and I enjoyed that, man. I definitely enjoyed Rise of the Foot Soldier, but Snatch, that's a classic. All right, that is a definite classic. I mean, you had Brad Pitt speaking in an accent that I still can't understand to this day. I said, damn Pitt, what are you saying? All right, I definitely needed subtitles for that. Yeah, they burnt his mom's caravan down. The man lost it, came out in his wife fronts. All right, wife fronts, not even boxers, came out in his wife fronts, ready for war, talking about, this is my mama. I said, Pitt. Pitt's lost the plot right now. I might have to watch that later. Snatch. Lock, Stock and Two Smoking Barrels. That's a classic as well. Absolutely wicked. Speaking of wicked, it's Jules. It's called Wicked.

0: Wicked, wicked, wicked. CRB Fabo, this train on bro. 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
1: Feel good show.
0: Can't see her bread, drink smoky too. 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

0: It's wicked. 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It's wicked. Summer 2026. It's wicked. Interbeats Radio. You get a picture. Wicked. It's Jules.
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0: Let's get motivated. It's all about the music. How would I into this? Let me give you some more. Let's go harder.

That's the vibe. 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You heard that, fellas? She needs a fella that looks like he knows what he wants. Confidence is key.

0: 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Music that blows your mind. Interbeats Radio. 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
1: Shadow settles on the place that you like.
0: It's called Youth. Daughters. The chest out to my own daughters. Monique and Rochelle. How you doing, girls? Both at work right now. Welcome to adulthood, girls. It's work, work, work.
1: Still breathing.
0: Yeah.
1: The lucky one. Cause most of us are heaving through corrupted lungs.
0: That's all the daughters out there. Youth. Good morning, Burns.
1: Names of the love.
0: Good morning, Harry.

Oh, that into this. Dave East, Jacques, Alone, into Beast Radio. I can't be. All stars, all flavors.

0: night. Monday morning, it's the 17th of August, 2026.
1: Every year we get better. Every year we climb.
0: Every year.
1: You know what I'm saying?
0: We get better.

Still loving that. Still loving that one. Big shout out to the 145. I'm going to send that one to Birdman as well over there. It's Sammy's Hat in Putno. Good morning, Birdman. How you doing, my brother? Big shout out to you. Hope you had a great weekend. What'd you get up to this weekend? Shouts out to Stacey. I know she was at the Culture Fest. Did you have a good time, Stace? Did you have a great time? Big shouts out to you. Okay, let me see what we're working with. This is a good one. I like this. This is words from Leggy Sal. All right. Leggy Sal said, I must break the routine and become a person who becomes productive every Monday. All right. Think about yourself. Are you productive every Monday? Are you? Be honest. You could lie to me, but can't lie to yourself, all right? I must break the routine and become a person who becomes productive every Monday. I must break the mindset of unhappiness and turn myself into a happy magnet for Mondays. Let's have it, Mondays, all right? Let's have it. Hashtag Monday motivation. Of course, we are still in the 6 weeks holiday. Summer holidays, all right? I was just thinking about back in the days. Once again, kids, I'm always popping it. You guys, you're lucky. You're going to wake up to Netflix, to our BBC iPlayer, to this, to that. Listen, after Timmy Mallet and all that kind of stuff in the morning. Boy, you had to get those videos. And I've just Googled it, right? I didn't realize that one of my favorite films growing up in the late 80s and the 90s, only because when I say favorite films, weird videos, of course, in the house, all right? Weird videos. Like everybody else, we had to go and rent videos, all right? But the ones that we did have in the house was Trading Places. Trading Places with Eddie Murphy. That was one of my favorites. To this day, only because that film, I probably watched it about 100 times. I kid you not. I know that film word for word. Trading Places, Winthrop and them guys there, all right? I know that film word for word. I loved it. Absolutely loved it. Jamie Lee Curtis is in that as well. All right, but one of my favorites, it's another one I didn't realize, from 1963, but I know this one word for word. We had this on video, and when we got bored and we didn't have nothing to do, all right, after playing out and whatnot, and there's nothing really to watch, would put this on again. And so many summers we kept watching this, me, my cousin, my brother, and that. It's The Great Escape. Alright, Steve McQueen. Alright, imprisoned Allied soldiers plot their escape from a German camp to force Nazi soldiers away from the battle during World War II. However, they soon find that the stakes are much higher than they anticipated. Great film. Steve McQueen, James Garner, Charles Bronson. Man, like Bronson was in that as well. He was definitely in that. James Corbin, Donald Pleasance, Richard Attenborough. All right, not the Richard Attenborough. All right, but Richard Attenborough. All right, he's in that as well. Great film, great film. It's a shame that the text line is down right now, so we can't interact, guys. We cannot interact. But if you've seen that, you know that is definitely a great one. Watch that so many times on video, so many times. Another 48 hours. You know, what's his name? Eddie Murphy, Nick Nolte. Used to love that, right? All the Beverly Hills ones as well. And definitely Van Damme. Definitely Jean-Claude Van Damme in Kickboxer. Come on. Those were summer classics. Youngsters, what are you watching? Step Up 2? Stop it. American Pie. Is that what you watching, youngins? Say my name, Ardy Flowers. Good morning, Diggles.

0: good morning to the young'uns. Summer holidays, we do it for you too. 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
0: Monday morning, you gotta love that feeling. That fresh week feeling. I get to do it all over again kind of feeling. Big Tubbs, I love that feeling.
2: I love that feeling.
0: Me too.
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It's about 7 days. We have another text line. So for us guys, we got DJs, we got presenters, and us guys that are presenters, it makes it slightly difficult without the text line and the WhatsApp, because we interact, all right? We come out with different things and you guys get involved, kind of like DC straight after me. He does flip it and reverse it. Without you guys messaging, it's slightly different the way he flips it and reverses it. He still does a fantastic job though. Good morning to you, DC. How you doing? How the devil are you? How was your weekend, mate?

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SJ, she's been floating around there, picking up a couple of patties, picking up a little jerk box here and there. Ronnie T, yay! Tell Ron what's going on. He's on today, 2 to 4. Ronnie used to have a food shop on Goswick Road, making some scrumptious, delicious.

0: Nice and easy. 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Just a little bit longer. Breakfast and brunch.
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0: That's right, Monday Motivation. You know what? Here comes the hot stepper. Remix. Into beats. Feel good. Hold tight, DJ Brownies. How you doing, Brownies?
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1: Yeah, you know. Only you. I'm longing for more reggae music.

0: Yeah, you know, 777's on the screen. So nice, we drop it twice. When I say on the screen, on my screen. Good morning to Basil, Mr. Edwards.
1: Only you can make me feel.
0: What's going on, Buzz?
1: Just like a king.
0: Into Beast Radio. How's work this Monday morning? Breakfast and brunch.

0: The House Bedford. Happy birthday, Justino. Happy birthday to you, Leah Mullen. Happy birthday to you as well, Luck in Gala. Happy birthday, Dave Greener and Jamie Newbury. Happy birthday, guys.
1: Come again, brother.

forget tomorrow is Tuesday, choose one. Sister, one, two, Rasta is Rasta. Featured artist, hey, French's House. Yeah, yeah. All of that in a 3-hour show. Music, how are we say? Right now. Homegrown music. Yeah.

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1: Pitch us out to Dizzle.
0: I said 1, 2, Rasta is passing through.
1: Monday motivation.
0: Keep it cool.
1: It says here the only sustainable way to win is to enable others. I like that. Strive not to be a success, but rather be of value. You gotta be of value. I like that. Hashtag Monday motivation. We're not playing no games. None at all. None whatsoever.

0: What's mom doing in Frenchie's house? You know what she's doing. You know what she came for. To shake her leg. Have a good time. Tell a friend to tell a friend. The temperature has dropped. Love that. Let it cool down. Let it rain. Game Boys on the remix. Sean Paul. Temperature.
1: Some give it up.
0: DC's up next. Don't touch that dial. Good morning, DC.

sons of Shinsia. This one's called Lick. Shinsia, Megan Thee Stallion. Good morning to the Harper Center. Good morning, Samantha. That's management. And the rest of the staff.

youngsters, go do some chores. 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Put your back in it as well. Do the hoovering. I tell you what, put your back in it. And when you do those dishes, put your back in it. Just a little more.

0: year is getting tribal. That tribal house. Bob Marley and the Wailers. Yes, we are. On a Monday morning.
1: I wanna jam it with you.
0: Let's jam together.
1: We're jamming, jamming.
0: Hey y'all.
1: And I hope you like
0: over there in partner. How you doing, gentlemen? DC's up next.
1: I and I will see you through.
0: What a lunchtime show.
1: Every day we pay the price
0: good. After DC.
1: We're fighting, jamming.
0: Man, like, what's going on? That's Ronnie T.
1: We're jamming.
0: What's going on?
1: Jamming. We're jamming.
0: You gotta love Ronnie T.
1: We're jamming.
0: Great presenter.
1: Jamming.
0: Great DJ. Full of banter. What are we doing, Ronnie?
2: Yeah.

0: Frenchie's house.
1: You guys enjoy the rest of your day. Whatever you're doing, enjoy the rest of your day. I'm back tomorrow, bright and early, 9 till midday. Tuesday, choose one. Don't forget, you guys are in charge every Tuesday. Everything I play is chosen by you. That's Tuesday mornings. And hopefully, text line, WhatsApp is back running. It's hard to request when you can't get through. But we are jamming. We are vibing. Bob Marley and the Wailers. DC, have a great show. Lynn from Norfolk, enjoy the show. Big shout out to you. I'm out. Ta-da! I'm gone.
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Good afternoon. Good afternoon. This is David Clark on Interbeats Radio, your lunchtime show host here every weekday, 12 till 2. It's 9 minutes past 12 on Monday, the 17th of August. And that was the Boomtown Rats. I don't like Mondays. But, you know, as I'm on the radio entertaining yourself, I do like Mondays. Fridays are better, though. I get that. Big shout to Frenchie for the last 3 hours. Thanks for a wonderful show, as always. Catch him every weekday, 9 till 12. Coming up in the next 2 hours, you can expect some great music, as it's Monday, brand new record of the week. Think you're going to love it. Plus the Flip It and Reverse It. But first, as you listen to Interbeats Radio, you are unbelievable. Oh!

Madonna, Ray of Light. You're listening to Interbeats Radio. And it is Monday. I would ask you to get involved, but just to let you know, we are still updating our text line, so no texting at the moment. But it doesn't stop you getting interaction with the social medias, Interbeats Radio on Facebook and on Twitter. Twitter? No, we're not on Twitter. We're too cool for that. And also, you can see how old I am because I called it Twitter. On Instagram, Interbeats Radio. And while you're there, give me a cheeky follow, David Clark Radio as well. 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

Young Hearts, Run Free, Candy Staton. What a versatile singer she was. It is 27 minutes past 12 on Monday the 17th of August, and you listen to the Lunchtime Show with me, David Clark, here every weekday 12 till 2. We have Flip It and Reverse It coming up, but this one will be played at home or at work, because we're currently updating the text line with some cool new features. 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Now, there's songs that you always skip to the start of it, as in, like, when it bangs on, but there's sometimes you play a song and you love the build-up, like this one. 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

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It is 12:39, and as that's just about 12:40, and it is my show on a Monday, it's time for you to get annoyed at my quiz, which is... This is where I take three songs, I flip and reverse them around, and you have to guess the name of the artist and the songs just for a bit of fun. I would love to see you show off and text in, but at the moment our text line is being updated, so it will be here very, very soon. So just play at home and work just for a bit of fun. If you do really want to get in contact, though, go to Interbeats Radio on Instagram and David Clark Radio on Instagram as well. So let's have a first listen, and then I'll give you a clue, and we'll have a listen to him again.

0: Lord, and look,
1: do you know the answers to those, the artists and the songs? If you do, well done. If you need a bit more help, the hint is old. Just like me, it is old. Let's have another listen.

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Well done. I do, but I made it. So I'm going to play you a song and I'll give you another listen. Again, it's just for a bit of fun today because our text line is being updated, but soon you'll be able to text in with all the correct answers and show how wonderful you are. You're such a sunshine.

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If you just joined us, we're in the thick of Flip It and Reverse at the moment. Ibar indeed. The clue for Flip It and Reverse today is old. Let's have a listen.

They're not the easiest, I have to say. 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So just try your best. That's all we can ask. I'm going to play two songs back to back, and I'll give you one more listen before the top of the hour.

0: Interbeats Radio with me, David Clark. That was Blur, Charmless Man. That was dedicated to the guy I met the other day.
1: Wow.
0: No, I'm only messing, Dad. If you've just joined us, we're in the thick of Flip It and Reverse It. Can you guess it? I don't know, can you? That's what I'm asking. Right, you just have to guess the name of the artist and the songs. We can't do text line at the moment because we're doing a big upgrade, but we'll be there very, very soon. Just let's play at home for a bit of fun. Let's have one more listen. The hint is old.

0: sit.
1: Do you know the name of the artist of the songs? Now, the first one you should definitely get. The second one, pretty much get. The third one, you probably know, but I didn't know the name of the artist on the last one, even though I know the song and the title. So good luck with that. We're going to play one more song, and then we're going to give you the answers. I say we, it's the rule we. It's only me in the studio. But just relax. It's a bit of Wonderwall, Oasis. But this is, gives you 4 minutes to get the answers. And I have to talk until someone else does. So you're listening to Interbeats Radio with me, David Clark, on the Lunchtime Show. Enjoy.

0: Interbeats Radio. That's, of course, Oasis Wonderwall. And we are just about to find out the flip it and reverse it answers. I bet you can't wait. Okay, so the clue was old. Let's have a listen.
1: Flip it and reverse it.
0: Diana Ross, My Old Piano.
1: My old piano. I flip it and reverse it.
0: Robbie Williams, Old Before I Die.
1: Before I die. Flip it and reverse it.
2: What do you mean we need a break from the old routine?
0: And We Three, A Break from the Old Routine.
2: We need a break from the old routine.
3: You know what I mean.
1: Flip it and reverse it.
0: So you knew the song, but We Three? Come on, I didn't know that either. Well done if you got any of those, especially the last one. Kudos to your brain. That's it, really. Right, one more song before top of the hour, but don't go anywhere because on the next hour, we've got some great music. And at 20 past the hour, we have a brand new record of the week. This is Joan Osborne, One of Us, here on Interbeats Radio.

Interbeats Radio. They call me Alfred, they call me John. They don't, they call me David, because that's my name. The Ting Tings, that's not my name. Coming up in one song time, we've got the brand new record of the week. But if, like you, everything's going well in a room, and then you arrive. If when I arrive, I am like a wrecking ball.

Miley Cyrus, Wrecking Ball there. It's Interbeats Radio, it's 21 minutes past one. And as it is a Monday, it's time for a brand new record of the week. This person is called Keep Vibes Near, all one word, actually, and it's called Get It Right. So if you want to know more about this artist and this song, go to my Instagram, David Clark Radio, all one word. That's David Clark with an E. And also, while you're there, follow Interbeats Radio as well. Not Interbeats, but Interbeats Radio. Give them a follow. So let me know what you think of the song, but the text line is being updated at the moment, so we can't do that. But just sit back, listen, and if you love it, then you'll hear it again tomorrow.

That was Keep Vibes Near, all one word, Keep Vibes Near. Get it right. Brand new record of the week. I'm really digging that vibe. It's brand new out as well. So go on to my Instagram, David Clark Radio, and you'll be able to see more about the artist and the song and the other songs he's done as well. And while you're there, give Interbeats Radio a follow as well. But I'm going to have to play this because I'm a busy woman.

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That was Kato and John, Turn the Lights Off. Because I'm paying for the electricity bill, that's why. It's 31 minutes past one on Monday the 17th of August. I hope you're well. And you're listening to David Clark on the Lunchtime Show here every weekdays 12 till 2. This next one's the Jackson 5, I want you back.

0: that was cool.
1: Yeah, it rolled. 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
0: Hey, Beavis.
1: Yeah.
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1: Yeah. 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

0: 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The White Lines, Don't Do It, Grandmaster Flash and Melly Mel. Can you believe that was 1984? That'll never get old, that song.
1: My temperature is rising.
0: It is 20 minutes to the hour, 20 to 2. Don't go anywhere, we've got some great DJs, great in music.
1: Gonna do some time.
0: All the way up till midnight.
1: Got out 3 years.
0: And then starting again tomorrow, breakfast show with DJ Steve-O, 7 till 9. Frenchie, 9 till 12. And then me again.
1: Bail and out of jail, and that's the
0: until then, we've got an invisible touch.

Interbeach Radio, the amazing Steve Winwood, Higher Love. It is 12 minutes to 2, so a few more songs left for me. I was just thinking, loading this track, this next track, everyone knows it. But there's certain things you can say when you're old and you don't realise you're old. So if someone says something, you agree with them, and you look at them and nod and go, word, you're old. You might as well just say radical.

0: Interbeats Radio, Live It Up, Mental Is Anything, kind of suits me. Thanks for listening to the show today. You've been wonderful, as always. Catch me tomorrow, same time, same place, 12 till 2. You've got DJ Stevo's breakfast show, 7 till 9. Frenchie's House, 9 till 12. And then my lunchtime show, as stated, 12 o'clock. Hope you have a great day. I'm going to leave you one more song. Be good, don't do anything I wouldn't do. Well, I don't do much, so that you would literally just sit there staring out of a window for a while. Last song, Simply Red, Fairground. And then I'm out of here. Thanks very much. Stay tuned to Interbeats Radio. See you tomorrow.
1: What you just said is one of the most insanely idiotic things I have ever heard. At no point in your rambling, incoherent response were you even close to anything that could be considered a rational thought. Everyone in this room is now dumber for having listened to it.

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And welcome to Ronnie T's Groove Thing on Interbeats Radio. 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On air and DAB as well. And especially today, I'm just kind of launching my first TikToker live. 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
0: T.
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0: Ronnie T. Ronnie T. Ronnie T. Ronnie T. Ronnie T.
2: So that was 1979 with Al Hudson and Partners. You can do it.

Great sounds of Amy Stewart, Queen of Disco, and that's how we like to take things and start things on this Monday afternoon. Good afternoon.

0: big shout out to Frenchie, saviour of Interbeats Radio. There's no need to be embarrassed, my friend. I was just talking about you last night, actually, mate.
1: Yo, Ronnie T, it's DJ True Sounds, home of soulful music on Interbeats Radio. Catch me every Saturday from 12 midday until 2 p.m., bringing you the best in soul, R&B, lovers rock, reggae, and some soulful house flavours. Keep it locked.
0: And I was also talking about True Sounds as well. And what I reckon is, for charity, we should bid your services for cleaning windows, shoes and things like that. And I was going to start the bidding. Bidabai, bidabai, bidabai, bidabai. Who will bid me 10p for Frenchie? Bidabai, bidabai, bidabai. Who will bid me 10p for True Sounds? And so the beat goes on. I'll tell you a little bit more about that during the show. I'd need their approval first.

afternoon to those of you joining us live on TikTok. It's just a little experiment. I thought I'd try and go live on there on all medias eventually, but I thought I'd just try it, you know? Big shout goes out to all of you in the Harper Centre. If you're listening from the Harper Centre, hiya, it's Ronnie T here. We're with Interbeats Radio.

And it's not just about the environment. And the fact we're in Bedford. Love my Bedford town. It's you, the listeners, that tune in. Making time for this afternoon groove on a Monday afternoon. Thank you. So if you're listening from work and you're moving your feet a little, tapping on the desk, listen secretly in the toilets or something like that.

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So I still think it's a good idea that we auction off our Interbeats Radio DJs and staff, you know. I bet that Lee and that Daz would fetch a few quid, you know. Buddha bye, who would bid me £10? Yeah, definitely. That Daz with his shirt off, who will bid me starting at £100? And all he's got to do is clean your windows. Would you bid? Are you interested?

So I do a late night show on Sunday, 10 till midnight. And I mentioned last night, if you went to St. Thomas More School in Bedford in the late 70s, early 80s, we're doing a school disco reunion. Now, everyone knows someone that went to St. Thomas More about that time. There'll be like a grandparent, a parent. I don't think they still go. But word is getting round about this reunion. It's gathering dust. It's going to be good. So if you know someone, let them know.

Born in Queen's Park, raised in King's Place, dragged up in Mile Road, established in Bedford, my town. I am Ronnie T.

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1: Listen up to that vibe.
0: And just to let you know, there's no scripts prepared or anything. We're just doing it impromptu. Whatever comes to mind, really. And even the tracks that are selected, I don't know what I'm going to play from week to week to day to day. Oh, look what I found.

So that's what I like to do in the afternoons. Get a little freaky. They don't know what I'm going to say on air, do they? Buddha bye, buddha bye, buddha bye.

Yeah, I think it's a good idea to sell off and auction all my fellow presenters on Interbeats Radio. I'd do that. That Frenchie, he definitely fetch a few bob, you know. All donated to charity, of course. Yeah, Frenchie'd do anything for charity. So, you know, lick the windows with his tongue. That would fetch some money for someone to be at home, and he comes along and does that. That

0: Ronnie T.
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I was also not going to mention who that was by, but as you know, I just assumed you know who it's by. That's the brand new Heavies with Never Stop. And the same could happen if I don't mention right now

Ryan McKnight featuring Mace, You Should Be Mine. Now, I had a bit of a dilemma, okay? This next track's by Davina, and I had a choice of Exhibit or the Raekwon rap on it. And I went with this here. Raekwon. Went Raekwon.

0: Great sounds of Davina. Now, I'm not going to continue that track, and I do apologize if there was any swearing on that last track. I do really apologize.
1: I like this right here.

guy, Jocelyn Brown. I haven't played that for some time now, and I've not played it on radio. Never played this on radio. Here we go.

Yeah, we've come from one to another, Faith, and then we've gone to Jocelyn Brown, of course, and then we've got to go to Joy Sims. How's that?

After party, we continue on into Beats Radio right until the early hours of the morning. I thought I'd give you a bit of Luther Vandross, eh?

0: So like I said, you get so engrossed in a track. Especially the ones you haven't played for so long or heard for so long. Luther Vandross at his very best. Okay, how about this? You know, a little Mariah Carey. Oh, honey, get me. I'm a sweet tooth for this one.
1: I thought I told you that we won't stop.
0: Titled Honey, just as you like it. Hey.

heavy on R&B. This is the most I've played. And I'm liking it. I think we've built up a great friendship where you know what I'm going to play from day to day when I'm on here. Don't forget, Tuesday. That's tomorrow. I'm going to make up something nice and special to play you, hey?

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It was off that soundtrack. I'm going to keep it on that level, but I want to play something nice and special for you because this is a smooth, silky Rafael Sadiq.

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13: 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Most software

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So we're going to play some Liquid, and I'm doing the drive time for now. Thank you very much. 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

Right, before I get too lost in this, last two tunes on the bounce was My People featuring Luke Truth, and that's Kind Fiction. Right now we've got somebody new. It's the Edam Bootleg, and it's Mac Aries.

0: another tune playing right there is Echoes in the Groove by Rogue Planet. That was actually requested. So next one up is Down Low. This is a bit of Polar and Bryson.
1: I feel alive on the other side, but the lights down low.
2: Yeah.
1: I'm about this life and I get down when I'm in my zone. Entering in the brave, then you're entering in my home. If you know, then you know, time to get to know the down low. Listen out for the walls, they shake the place with the bass down low. Get that number, call that line, burn a phone.
2: Hello.
1: All night long and I won't go home till the speaker's blown.
2: Yeah.
1: If you know, then you know, I'll span around the show.

alive on the other side, but the lights down low. No time zone in this spaceship, look at it go. Around the world and back, and I'll take it over the globe. If you know, then you know, time to get to know the down low. Listen out for the walls, they shake the place with the bass down low. Get that number, call that line, burn a phone. All night long and I won't go home till the speaker's blown. If you know, then you know, I'll spend around the show.

Right, up next we've got a little bit of Trex, Karina Byrne and Freddie B. This is called Wipe the Page. This is a bit of me.

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2: Spits faster than a speeding bullet. Mixes more powerful than a locomotive. Able to leap tall buildings in digital sound. Yes, it's Super B. A strange visitor from another planet who came to Earth with powers and abilities far beyond those of mortal men. Super P, who can change the pitch of mighty rhythms, spin steel with his bare hands, and fights a never-ending battle to find shoes that bust.
3: Yes, yes, yes, what you're saying is your boy Suits, and we're back again. Happy Monday, happy Monday. I hope you guys had a fantastic weekend. I'm back here with Rhythm Knight, affectionately known as RK. What you saying, brother?
4: Hello, hello, hello.
3: Hello, hello, hello. Right, so we're going to start off with some UKG.
2: It's a digital sound. Yes, it's Super P. A strange visitor from another planet who came to Earth with powers and abilities far beyond those of mortal men. Super P, who can change the pitch of mighty rhythms, spin steel with his bare hands, and fights a never-ending battle to find shoes that bust.
3: Yes, yes, yes, what you're saying, it's your boy Suits. We're back again, Interbeats Radio 106.5. You know how it is, Monday night, vibes inside. Yeah, so what's been happening, guys? What's been happening, man? Yeah, it's good to have you back with us, living the dream. Yeah, what are you saying, Rhythm Knight?
4: Yeah, man, I'm just enjoying the Mondays, every Monday. It just, every session gets better and better, I think, in my opinion.
3: Yeah, that's what I like to hear. So remember, you can download the app and you can listen in on your app stores. Yeah. You download on your app stores, that's Android and iOS. And you can listen to the show. You can get your messages in and you can get involved with the fun. The number's 07396 951065. Just one more time, that is 07396 951065. So we're going to be starting with some 90s club classics tonight. That's how I think I'm going to go tonight. So you were, I don't even think you were alive in the 90s, were you, bruv?
4: 1997, so I was just clinging on, just about.
3: So you probably ain't even going to remember any of these tunes, so it's going to be absolute classics. Freed from Desire.
4: Or brand new for me.
3: Or brand new for you. Yeah. So one more time, get involved with the show, 07396 951065. That's the number to get you through. You can join in the fun. Download the app, text that number, whatever you want to do, man. Make sure you're joining with us tonight. It's going to be absolute vibes. Right, let's get to the decks.

0: 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So yeah, get on there, join in the fun.
1: We're also live on TikTok. You got Rhythm Night. If you tune in there, you'll see the beautiful Soups himself on the DJ dance.
0: Oi, oi. I must admit, I'm looking very handsome tonight. Well, every day. Hey.
1: It's the sun, mate. It brings the best out in you, doesn't it?
0: It's the sun, yeah. That is it. So as I say, once again, Soups DJ, Facebook, Mixcloud. You can watch the fun, get your messages in there, or you can go on to Rhythm Night's TikTok. And you can join in the fun there as well. Get your messages in. Let us know what you're doing, what you're saying, and what you want playing. Let's get cracking.

0: been banned from Facebook for copyright.
1: Oh, typical,
0: yeah,
1: Facebook.
0: Yeah, typical. So if you want to watch the fun, it is Soups DJ on Mixcloud or Rhythm Night on TikTok. And you can see what's going on in the studio. We're going to have a lot of fun in here tonight, eh, bro?
1: Yeah, mate, every Monday it's just fun, mate.
0: Fun, mate. Fun in the sun. Hey, even though it's nighttime now, it's still boiling
1: well,
0: in here, eh?
1: It's sunny somewhere, mate.
0: It is. Yeah, let's go.

0: Yes, big old Skitzy. She's loved every single track that's been played so far. That's what we like to hear. That's what we like to see. Yeah, this is Interbeats Radio 106.5. Yeah, you feeling it?
1: I'm loving the tunes, mate. I've
0: got young lads.
1: Got the missus locked in. Got the missus locked in. She says she's loving all the music.
0: All the music, yeah. Yeah, wicked, wicked. We hope you're enjoying it too. We just heard the text line's not up and running, so you can't get your messages in tonight. If you want to get them in, it's Mixcloud Soups DJ Rhythm Night TikTok. Let's do this.

0: So what do you think, young man? Are you into it? Young man. Oh, young man. At your age. Young man.
1: I mean, I'm clinging on to the 20s, to be honest with you. I'm 29. 30 next year.
0: Yeah, I'm not even going to say my age. But we're having a lot of fun in here. We're getting some good interaction in here as well. Big up Skitsy, locked in, locked on. Yeah, man. So happy Monday, everyone. What did you do the weekend, bruv? Anything interesting?
2: Yeah, I did a little thing with MC Kai. Big up MC Kai for that.
0: Yeah, I think
2: you did something with him on the weekend as well, didn't you?
0: I'm with Kai all the time, to be honest. We do some mad stuff, eh?
1: It looked cool, man.
0: Yeah, I'm learning a lot off this guy. That festival at Windsor Racecourse, man. Jesus.
2: There's so many people there. I was like,
0: everyone was there, man. Oh, everyone was killing it. I actually got to meet Miss Dynamite as well. It's been like a massive idol of mine for a long time, man.
1: I bet you thought you were dreaming.
0: I did. It reminded me back of the days in Ayia Napa. I remember I booked up a holiday at the same time that she was there to hope that I could, like, you know,
2: just see her.
0: Well, a little bit more than that, to be honest. Like, hook up with her. Yeah. Like, I love a pretty lady who can spit some lyrics. So, yeah, big up that lady right there. And she brought some absolute energy and vibes to the place. It was rocking. Don't get me wrong, Kai, CKP, they absolutely killed it, as they always do. But Dynamite, you just forget how many bangers Miss Dynamite's got. She's worked with everyone, chasing status, and yeah, it's mental, man. It's mental.
1: And I think, do you know what? That's what it's all about on a weekend. It's the energy. If you bring the energy, it's going to be a good day.
0: That's it, man. So it was a lot of fun. But apart from that, anything else exciting went on, mate?
2: No, not really, to be fair. I just sort of mooched. I went and saw the family on the weekend, you know.
0: Yeah.
2: Dreading Monday, but apart from the show.
0: I had a day off, so I've been getting ready for this one, man. So, yeah, I can't complain.
1: The best part of my Monday is this show, every week.
0: Yeah, I hope it's the same for the listeners as well, man.
2: Fingers crossed, there's people coming up on TikTok. I can see people joining. No one's texting. Get your texts in. You're
0: come
2: live
0: on, guys,
2: on the radio.
0: Get your messages in. 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Suits and Rhythm Night, Inter Beats 106.5, Bedford. It's the only place to be on a Monday night, man. Couldn't it, bruv?
2: Yeah. You don't want to be anywhere else bar Bedford on a Monday evening, I'm telling you that.
0: Yeah, that's it. Right, this one's about to run out, so let's get cracking with the next one.
1: I'm liking these tunes, man. I mean, granted, I'm not old enough to actually know what any of them was, but
0: the last one was the Funk Phenomenon. We had loads of children and, Free. Yeah, there was a lot of tunes there. Maybe I should start the next one then, Who knows this one? Finally. I know a lot of people must love this one. This is an absolute classic.
1: I mean, to be fair, I know what this one is.
0: I'm sure it's CC Peniston, isn't it?
1: Yeah, it's a good tune. And again, you can play this any time of day.
0: Yeah, CC Peniston. Yeah, so big up everyone locked in, locked on. We're glad to have you here. We hope you're having fun. Make sure you keep it locked. Soups and Rhythm Night till midnight.
1: Yeah.
0: Which is an hour and 25 minutes. So don't go anywhere. Keep it locked. The only place to be.

0: Big up, Skitsy. This one's for you. Oh, look at them fire emojis. You know that we love them fire emojis.
1: It's an absolute banger. I know what it is straight away. What vocals on this, man?
0: Let's take it back from the T.O.P. for Skitsy. Locked in, looking through the window. Keith Lemon.
1: Big up, Skitsy.
0: Yes, big up yourself.

0: till I come to the Interbeach show. I wish we was on at 9. This 10 till midnight malarkey's a bit much, isn't it?
1: Yeah, but you know what? I think everyone looks forward to this show, mate.
0: Yeah, I hope so. Fingers I know crossed. We enjoy it for sure.
1: I mean, when you're bringing out bangers like this, you can't not enjoy it.
0: Absolute bangers, absolute classics. Let's go.

0: Yes, Skitsy said she was going to bed at 10, but she had to stay up for this. She's enjoying it.
1: You can't be going to bed before this show on a Monday.
0: No, you can't be. While this is going on, Skitsy, this is just too good. All these classics, let's keep it rolling.
1: We always bring the Friday.

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1: Yeah, we're co-hosting, mate. They can see your beautiful face and they can see my beautiful face.
0: There's so many cameras all pointing at me, man.
1: It's a bit intense, isn't it?
0: It is a bit intense. I'm sure. I'm surprised none of them are broken and cracked. We got the fire emojis from Skitsy, a couple of kisses in there as well. I love you too. Let's get it rolling into Beats, Born Slippy.

0: That wasn't the mix that I thought it was. That was a bit intense. But don't you worry, I got you covered. I know you're going to be feeling this one. Everyone loves this track.
1: Tank fly, boss walk, jam, nitty gritty. You're listening to the boy from the Big Bad

0: 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You're listening
1: that
0: to the
1: needed the reload, man. This is Jam Hot. Lily Allen done a version of this.
2: It's a banger straight away.
1: Lily Allen and Professor Green, but it was nowhere near as good as this one.
2: This is
1: a timeless classic. I know Skitsy, if she's still watching, if anyone else is listening, they're going to be putting up the fire emojis for this one, man. Such a great, well-produced track, well ahead of its time, man.

0: Come over here, come over here, get on the camera. This is how it should be. Let's have the vibes in over this side.
1: This is what I'm liking.
0: Yeah, man, look at that. The camera looks much better now.
1: I do see what you mean, though. My God, there's a lot of cameras.
0: Yeah, there are a lot of cameras just facing at me, man.
1: Pressure.
0: This is Into Beats Radio 106.5. Big up all the listeners in Bedford. We love you, we love you. Glad to have you here. Big up everyone watching online streaming. Soups DJ.
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0: What mood you're in, how you're feeling, this tune will get you through the week.
1: Make you feel like you're in heaven.
0: Make me feel like I'm in heaven. I mean, I am in heaven right now.
1: Yeah, I'm glad to hear it. I hope you guys are enjoying it too. I'm in heaven because I just found the tune that I've been looking for a long time tonight. And this is an absolute classic. It was on, have you seen?
0: I mean, I can see the name and I know straight away it's an absolute
1: Have you
0: banger.
1: Seen Rise of the Foot Soldier, the first one?
0: I probably have
1: There's
0: off the top of my head.
1: There's about 10 of them, but yeah, the first one.
0: The best one.
1: The best one. But this tune here, this gives me goosily pimplage, man.
0: I think it speaks for itself, this song.
1: It does, man. Let Me Love You For Tonight. Oh, my days.
0: Jeez.
1: This is going to get a reload.
0: You know that reload's coming out.
1: Oi!
0: Reload it now.
1: Reload. Oh. Yes, what a track. This is the definitive track of the 90s for me, man.
0: This gives me Ibiza vibes. I picture that.
1: Oi, man, it gives me all sorts of vibes. It gives me all sorts of feelings. Goosebumps, one of them.
0: Goose pimples.
1: Yes. Big up everyone locked in, locked on. We hope you're having as much fun as we are. Because it's live in the studio, man. It's going to have to go back.
0: It's just the intro for me. It's just, it gets you going
1: everything
0: straight
1: away. Everything about it. Oh, that's not the one. Oh, where did it go? There it is, there it is.
0: There
1: Don't
0: it is.
1: You
0: We've
1: worry,
0: got it.
1: It's coming back, it's coming back. What a track, man. Oh, it's my God, I'm getting feelings just thinking about it.
0: It's that jingle, man. It just and that drums.
1: They just tunes just don't have the soul in it that they used to.
0: And
1: I know you're a producer, but you got to know the soul in the music back in the day, man.
0: The thing is, this builds. It just starts off slow, then it adds elements. And,
1: yeah, the elements, exactly. Oh, yes. All right, we're going
0: to
1: let the tune do the talking
0: it
1: now,
0: needs to do the talking.
1: Let Me Love You For Tonight. Bye. Yeah, I'm not sure it's bye. I've not...

0: I'm sorry, man. I'm just getting feelings. I'm catching feelings in here.
1: What a tune.
0: Let me love you for tonight. Yeah. Suits and Rhythm Night into Beats 106.5 FM. Let's go.

0: Oi, I was just catching some feelings inside, man.
1: I don't know what, just honestly, that tune is just mesmerizing.
0: It is mesmerizing. Big up Billy the Fish. He said he loves this banger. He also loves Rise of the Foot Soldier as well.
1: I think, to be honest, it generally doesn't matter what age you are. That tune is just an absolute tune.
0: It just hits to the heart, especially that dun dun dun dun dun dun dun dun dun dun dun. The intro.
1: You hear that?
0: It just gets you going.
1: Weddings, festivals, it don't matter.
0: It doesn't get played enough, that one, actually. Like, I've been to a lot of places lately and I've not heard that played a lot. Or if at all.
1: It's slept on. It really is slept on.
0: It is. I need to be playing that some more as well. Right, I've got another big one here as well, man. Another real big one. And then Rhythm Knight's going to make the next selection.
1: Yep.
0: Who knows what that is? Who knows what it is?
1: I mean, I would say I know what it is, but I'd be cheating because I looked at it.
0: Soups and Rhythm Knight into Beats. 30 minutes left, 33 minutes left.
1: Where has the time gone?
0: Make sure you keep it locked. Let's go.

0: last steps kept taking
1: 40 minutes left. But now I Suits and Midnight into Beats Radio. The night I write by candlelight, I find insight, fundamental movement.
2: So when it's black, this insomniac, take an original tack, keep the beast in my nature under ceaseless attack. I get no sleep. I can't get no sleep. It's gonna be me tonight. I'm so hyped up from tonight's show. It's been absolutely amazing. Thanks to everyone locked in, locked on. It's been an absolute pleasure. Soups and Rhythm Night. This is Insomnia. I Can't Get No Sleep. Another absolute classic. An absolute classic. I don't care how old you are, man. This is a banger. Let's let it roll. R.I.P., bruv.

biscuits, he says, I can't get no sleep. The last one, because there's too many bangers going on. Yeah, keep it locked into Beats Radio. I've got a banging mix coming up. I can hear it in my ear.

0: Now, you, honestly, that tune, that needs a reload. That is an all-time banger.
1: Yeah, man, missing the Todd Terry remix.
0: It's just the instruments on it, the beat, yeah. Is just, wow. Step off the
1: train. Yeah, let's go. I'm walking.

0: Right, we're going to play the last one for the night, mate.
1: What a session, mate.
0: What a set, man. It's been fun, eh?
1: Yeah, you can't get anything better on a Monday. Into Beats, Bedford.
0: Yes, big up Skitsy. Said she's really enjoyed the set tonight.
1: Big up Carla. Big up MC Kai for getting locked in on the TikTok. We had technical difficulties. The battery died.
0: Yeah. Big up all the listeners, man. It's always a pleasure. Never a chore. We hope to secure a better set. A better set time so you guys can enjoy it even more. Yeah. Enjoy the banter, enjoy the vibes inside, enjoy the live streams, and enjoy the music, which is most important.
1: Exactly. It's all about the music. It's all about the bangers, the bars, and the bass.
0: Yeah. You still don't say it the right way around.
1: I don't think I'm ever going to
0: learn. Bass bangers and bars.
1: That's what it is.
0: I haven't dropped any lyrics tonight. But thanks for joining me tonight, mate. It's been an absolute pleasure.
1: Yeah, mate.
0: As always.
1: Always a pleasure on a Monday to be with you, Soups.
0: Yes, yes, yes. So let's let the tune roll. We've got a couple of minutes, not even a couple of minutes left. Happy Monday and
1: peace.
0: Be safe, everybody. Till next week.

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2: 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With an awesome selection of fashion, food, fitness and pharmacies, the Harper Centre really has got something for everyone. For independents and big brands, or just a great cup of coffee. Whatever you've got in mind, we've got inside. The Harper Centre is